0: zenék.
1: Keep looking at me. 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It's just Justin.

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2: 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That's a good idea. I like that one.

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Rewind. 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Rewind. When the crowd say ball, ball, ball. Rewind. When the crowd say ball, selector. Rewind. When the crowd say ball, selector. Rewind. When the crowd say ball, selector. 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

0: a legjobb zenék.
1: You know, I've been trying to get it through this fixed color mind that sometimes your nightmare turns into your dream.